lot of bad things that they wish and they wish and they wish and they wish and they wish on me. Yeah. Hey, hey. She say, do you love me? I tell her only partly. I only

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1: 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If you had one shot, one opportunity to seize everything you ever wanted in one moment, would you capture it?

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So if our time is running out, day after day, we'll make the mundane our masterpiece. Oh my, my, oh my, my love, I take one look at you.

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See you at the bar, you was hardly talking. That's when I knew that your heart was scarring. Friends to lovers need a part to star in. Like, wait, babe, let me.

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That's when I knew that your heart was scarring. Friends to lovers need a part to star in. Like, wait, babe, let's

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